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0: Now we have been deputed to write down the triumphs of the blessed man, Antony, and to send a history of them to you.
1: Ich bin der Mann. 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
2: Se milagres desejas, recorrei a Santo António. 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
1: But the devil tried to lead me away from the discipline, disturbing me by night and harassing me by day. And the devil took upon me the shape of a woman, imitated all her acts to beguile me, Antony.
0: But he, like a man filled with rage and grief, turned his thoughts to the threatened fire and the gnawing worm, and setting these in array against his adversary, passed through the temptation unscathed.
2: Sem milagres desejas, recurei a Santo António. Recupera-se o perdido.
0: Meanwhile, the devil gnashed his teeth against him.
1: And almost all the hyenas in that desert came forth from their dens, and I was in the midst while each one threatened to bite.
0: He said to them all,
1: If you have received power against me, I am ready to be devoured by you. But if you were sent against me by demons, stay not, but depart.
2: Se milagres desejas, recurei a Santo António, e no auge do furacão, cedi o mar embravecido.
1: But the enemy who hates good called together his hounds and burst forth.
0: Ye see, said he, that neither by the spirit of lust nor by blows did we stay the man, but let us attack him in another fashion.
2: Se milagres desejas, recurei a Santo António, pela sua intercessão, foge a pés.
1: So the demons came in the likeness of beasts and creeping things, and the place was on a sudden filled with lions, bears, leopards, bulls, serpents, asps, scorpions, and wolves. The lion was roaring, wishing to attack, the bull seeming to toss with its horns, the serpent writhing but unable to approach, and the wolf as it rushed on was restrained.
0: Antony said,
1: If there had been any power in you, it would have sufficed had one of you come and prove of your weaknesses that you take the shapes of brute beasts.
0: And again with boldness he said,
1: If you are able and have received power against me, delay not to attack, but if you are unable, why trouble me?

0: Welcome back to, yeah, That's a Pepper Thing. First up, we've got Harrison wrapping his Dr. Pepper in a tiny quilt so it feels at home. Oh, how tender. That's a Pepper Thing! And over to Becca, who's whispering affirmations to her can.
1: You're sweet. You're unique. You're the best thing I ever poured over ice.
0: She swears it makes it taste better. It's not a science thing, but it's a Pepper Thing! Why do they all do it? All for that sweet, delicious, truly one-of-a-kind taste of Dr. Pepper. It's a Pepper Thing!

0: Welcome back to Yeah, That's a Pepper Thing. First up, we've got Harrison wrapping his Dr. Pepper in a tiny quilt so it feels at home. Oh, how tender. That's a Pepper Thing! And over to Becca, who's whispering affirmations to her can.
1: You're sweet. You're unique. You're the best thing I ever poured over ice.
0: She swears it makes it taste better. It's not a science thing, but it's a Pepper Thing! Why do they all do it? All for that sweet, delicious, truly one-of-a-kind taste of Dr. Pepper. It's a Pepper Thing!

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0: was ich mir wünsche. 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Ich habe Angst vor meinen eigenen Möglichkeiten.
1: Essentially, I am afraid. To complicate the matter some, for the last year, our friend has shown and developed a talent as a painter, a good one at that. Here, she confronted herself with the universal questions regarding the artist and his special temperament. There was a relatively short period of contentment or adjustment while said person was fully engrossed in his small, contained world of paints and canvas. Artistically speaking, this is the greater world, the world outside and above daily routine. The ideal world.

0: Life doesn't last. 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
1: Una titolo.
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0: Welcome back to Yeah, That's a Pepper Thing. First up, we've got Harrison wrapping his Dr. Pepper in a tiny quilt so it feels at home. Oh, how tender. That's a Pepper Thing! And over to Becca, who's whispering affirmations to her can.
1: You're sweet. You're unique. You're the best thing I ever poured over ice.
0: She swears it makes it taste better. It's not a science thing, but it's a Pepper Thing! Why do they all do it? All for that sweet, delicious, truly one-of-a-kind taste of Dr. Pepper. It's a Pepper Thing!

0: Oh, by the way, it all started like this.
1: So how's your evening so far?
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0: Welcome back to Yeah, That's a Pepper Thing. First up, we've got Harrison wrapping his Dr. Pepper in a tiny quilt so it feels at home. Oh, how tender. That's a Pepper Thing! And over to Becca, who's whispering affirmations to her can.
1: You're sweet. You're unique. You're the best thing I ever poured over ice.
0: She swears it makes it taste better. It's not a science thing, but it's a Pepper Thing! Why do they all do it? All for that sweet, delicious, truly one-of-a-kind taste of Dr. Pepper. It's a Pepper Thing!

0: There's a little churchyard just along the way. 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And in this little yard there's a little old man with a little shovel in his little bitty hand. He seems to spend all his days puffing fags and digging graves. He hates the Reverend Vicar and he lives all alone in his home.
1: Excuse me.
0: Please, Mr. Grave Digger, don't feel ashamed as you dig little holes for the dead and the maimed. Please, Mr. Grave Digger, I couldn't care if you found a golden locket full of some girl's hair and you put it in your bucket. Pour it down. A mother doesn't know about your sentimental joy. She thinks it's down below with the rest of her toys. A ma wouldn't understand, so I won't tell. So keep your golden locket all safely hid away in your pocket. Yes, Mr. GD, you see me every day. Standing in the same spot by a certain grave. Mary Ann was only 10, full of life and oh so gay. And I was the wicked man who took her life away. Very selfish. Oh, God. No, Mr. GD, you won't tell. And just to make sure that you keep it to yourself, I've started digging holes, my friend, and this one here's for you.
1: Look at our girl. It's plainly, that's not one of them. Oh, was this? Dog should be allowed to do it. Bloody upset. Bowdy or something at this rate.

What is it about art, anyway, that we give it so much importance? Artists are respected by the poor because what they do is an honest way to get out of the slum, using one's sheer self as the medium. The money earned, proof, pure and simple, of the value of that individual, the artist. The picture a mother's son does in jail hangs on her wall as proof that beauty is possible, even in the most wretched. And this is a much different idea than the fancier notion that art is a scam and a ripoff. But you could never explain to someone who uses God's gift to enslave that you have used God's gift to be free.

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0: the beloved than to caress her breast and then remark, there is no God, there is no God.
1: This little light of mine, I'ma let it burst dolphins, jump out of coffins, tombstone, ozone, blue blocking. 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

So a couple of days ago, a big Italian music magazine came out with a list of the 200 best Italian songs in the last 20 years. And this one is number 9. Mi scusi. Parla italiano.

0: Okay, wait, one more time.
1: 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Yeah, yeah. 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

0: Driving Saturday was written as was actually written as a follow-up single for Mott the Hoople, who'd had some considerable success with another song that I'd written for them called All the Young Dudes. Well, they, in their wisdom, decided the time had come for them to write their own single, so it was given back to me. I was so annoyed that one night in Florida, I shaved my eyebrows off. You think I'm joking? I actually am not joking. I got very drunk and shaved my eyebrows off. I was so annoyed that they didn't do this song.
1: Taught them a lesson.
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1: House Music. 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
1: I go up and die is nudge. 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

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Thank you for choosing Fatboy Airlines. Enjoy your flight.

Shall that's what I got. You don't hate on me, stomach it. What's the complication, baby? That's what I'm afraid of. Oh, stomach it. Oh, baby, I'm not old school. 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But when you kiss me,